0: Alex Warren on Star 106.3. Drop a rego in for Workplace of the Week at star106.3.com.au. Or thanks to Banjos.
1: In a world where Mondays strike fear into the hearts of office workers across Townsville and North Queensland, 106.3 is here to save the day. Thanks to Cobbs.

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0: The footage yourself. There's a poll there, actually. Is it un-Australian what he did? And at this point, 75% of us think it was. News is next on Star.
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2: In the first month of new e-mobility device laws, we've already seen police seize 4 non-compliant e-bikes. And the countdown is on. 6 years until the 2032 Olympics opening ceremony gets underway down in Brisbane, with Townsville set to host the sailing and football.
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1: All right, sit back, relax. Let's rip that Monday Band-Aid off. A 20-minute DJ mix-up by me. It was going to be our guest DJ, Charlie Templer. He actually got caught up in a little bit of traffic. So if he's not in today to do the mix, he'll be in tomorrow. Strap yourself in. Let's go. It is a delicious midday mix on Star.

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1: Michelle Laurie here, and if true crime lives rent-free in your head, then this is for you.
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0: That's right. It's time for Great.
1: I think it's great.
2: I think it's great.
3: So great.
0: Or Grow Up.
2: Grow Up.
1: Grow Up. You need to grow up.
0: Yeah, that's right. Great or Grow Up. It's our favourite game. I'm going to pose a few scenarios and we're going to decide whether it's great or Grow Up.
4: Yeah, and you guys got involved by DMing us on the socials. Follow along if you're not yet. ChatGNT. Mm. Men's undies with the days of the week on them.
0: Yeah, Grow Up. A massive Grow Up.
4: So is this a thing?
0: You can go to Target or whatever and get like a 7-pack of undies and then have the days of the week. Have you not seen that?
4: No. I thought he meant that like you must go and home and nick open them like Monday, Tuesday, Wednesday.
0: No, they seriously are like on the elastic.
4: Oh my God.
0: Maybe because your husband famously doesn't buy himself any new clothes. Maybe you could get him a new pair of undies.
4: Oh,
0: he probably
4: could.
0: Still has the same pair of undies from when you first met, maybe.
4: Mm, no, they get holy. He's
0: just evaporate.
4: Them out. It's so weird
0: men
4: how they get so worn out.
0: Undies, yeah.
4: Oh, yeah, no, he's not bad. He'll do an online order. But my husband, I hope he doesn't mind me saying.

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1: Ladies and gents, this is the moment you've waited for. 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

0: 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That's the latest news and sport.
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0: Partly cloudy, mostly sunny in Townsville today, reaching tops of 28 degrees with a slight chance of rain on our coast later tonight. Tomorrow will be a little bit wetter with showers likely from late morning and a top of 27. The winds will stay easterly both days. Right now on the CBD, it is 18 degrees. That's the latest news, sport and weather. 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

0: 9, good morning, it's Star 106.3 with Adam and Donnie, and Forza Fencing have been kind enough to give us a gate that we can give away $7,000 worth of automatic gate, but we are the gatekeepers. You have to get through us if you want your entry in. 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